All right, Chromatics, Kill for Love, off record of the same name. Started out with Lee Moses doing California Dreaming of Time and Place. Let's see, this next one is by Muzz. It's called Red Western Sky.

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2: This is Wisconsin Master Naturalist Deborah Proctor sharing tips and ideas on how to unplug your children and get them into the great outdoors where they can learn naturally. Go outside this time of year and you will see them. Squirrels furiously swirling up the grass, chipmunks with cheeks stuffed scurrying back and forth from plants to burrow, or perhaps deer or flocks of turkeys browsing the ground. What are they all doing? Foraging and gathering nut meats and seeds so they are ready for winter. Nut gathering is a great fall activity to engage in with your children. All you need is a bucket and some plastic gloves to keep your hands from staining. In our area, you will find smooth acorns with either a smooth or brushy cap, angular and sometimes heart-shaped hickory nuts, black walnuts and butternuts, sometimes called white walnuts. Inside, big green balls, dark round chestnuts with their spiky shells and sunflower heads bursting with seeds. Unless posted otherwise, the Wisconsin Nut and Berry Law allows you to gather nuts and edible seeds for your own consumption from public lands such as state parks and forests, and also along roadsides. Pick up different kinds of nuts, take them home, and before turning the nut meats into a delicious treat, sort them by kind, by size, by shape, and by color. Remove the husks to find the nut inside. Is it hard to do, or is it easy? Then crack the nuts to get at the meat. Does it reveal its meat easily? Or do you have to work at getting the nut out intact? Look online for instructions for turning your nuts into nut butter and conserves, a fruit and nut spread, and for flavoring muffins, pancakes, sauces, and more with their nutty goodness. Nuts are full of flavor and a good source of protein, which is why the animals are going nuts eating and storing them. Until next time, this is Wisconsin Master Naturalist Deborah Proctor encouraging parents and grandparents to get outdoors and learn with your kids naturally.
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All right, welcome back to Nick at Night. We're in the second segment. We're going to have one more after this, and then it's time for the Listening to Records Club, which you should most certainly stick around for. But I am going to start this one off with something by The Replacements. This is Unsatisfied.

Okay, there we go. Velvet Underground, Sweet Jane, offloaded, and we started it with Unsatisfied by The Replacements, off Let It Be. Switching gears a bit, this is Aaron Neville with Hercules.

All right, that was Lonely Town, Lonely Street, Bill Withers, off his record Still Bill. And we got time for one more real quick. This is Nina Simone with Real Real.

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2: Look at those electric purple flowers. Hi, this is Brian from the Alda Leopold Nature Center with a friendly phenology update. New England asters are blooming, adding purple patches of fresh daisy-like blooms to the prairie landscape. A member of the aster family, this native perennial grows between 3 and 7 feet tall. Its composite flower head usually blooms in rich purple hues, but its color can vary from lavender to pink and from white to deep blue, depending on the variety. A great nectar plant, because of its long autumn bloom period, New England aster is often visited by migrating monarchs. It can be found in moist, sunny prairies, along country roads, or even in your neighbor's garden, from now until late October. 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
4: When

Okay, welcome back. Last segment, last approximately 17 minutes now, so we're going to have to skip one or two, but I think everything I've picked out here is between 2 and 3 minutes long, so that shouldn't be a big deal. All right, here we go. This is Father John Misty with Total Entertainment Forever.

All right, I almost lost track of where we were. So we started it with Father John Misty doing Total Entertainment Forever off Pure Comedy. Fool, Fool, Fool by Holly Golightly off Slow Town Now. And you just heard Nancy Sinatra covering the Beatles' Run for Your Life off Boots. Moving right along, this is Dusty Springfield.

T-Rex, ride a white swan off T-Rex. And then, what else we had there? Oh, yeah, Don't Forget About Me, Dusty Springfield off Dusty in Memphis. Got one more for you before Listening to Records Club comes on. This is Sam and Dave. Wrap it up.

0: This is Tamara Saviano, host of The Traveling Kind on WVMO. Join me Saturday, September 19th at 5 p.m. as we celebrate 25 years of Americana Music Fest. I'll tell you some stories from the early years of the award show and play some great music. Hope you can be there.
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2: Hey, I'm glad you can join us for tonight's show. I'm Steve Gotcher, and this is the Listening to Records Club. Now, I hope you were listening to Nick at Night, the show that's on just before this one. Nick knows his stuff, and he picks some rockin' tunes. So join him 7 to 8 p.m. Thursday nights. But tonight, the LRC will have its way with us, just like it always does. But I can say the journey will keep you warm and safe. Maybe. At least until the spell is broken.

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2: This is Greg from the Lost Creek neighborhood with this weekend's music scene. 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Cashbox Kings slide on over to the North Street Cabaret with their Chicago Blues sound on Friday starting at 8. Tickets are available online. Experimental and extemporaneous jazz quintet X-Ibex from Chicago come to the Audio for the Arts on Blair Street in Madison at 8 on Friday. Tickets are available online, and this is a BYOB event. Turn, Turn, Turn is an acoustic trio playing and harmonizing Americana and folk music from the land of Minnesota, and they'll be at Kiki's House of Music at 7 on Friday. For more info about the show and to find out how to get into any show at Kiki's, your best bet is to go to the Facebook group for Kiki's House of Righteous Music. 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Snazzy indie rock band the Shawn Michael Dargan Trio open. See Kiki's House of Righteous Music Facebook group for more. That's it for this weekend's music scene from WVMO, where we live to hear it live.
3: Hi, this is City Planner Henry Barbie, letting you know that on Sunday, September 20th, the Madison Trust for Historic Preservation is offering a walking tour of the Frostwoods neighborhood in Monona. This isn't just a sidewalk tour. You'll step inside the Tompkins House, the first home in Monona individually listed on the National Register, and get a rare look at its original cabinetry, vented attic, and vintage PA system. The tour ends at the Bungalowin, a lakeside cottage from 1911 with a history as rambling as its floor plan. More information and registration is available at madisonpreservation.org.

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1: Los Lobos is one of those bands that can make anything they play sound like their own. I've heard them cover Disney tunes, The Grateful Dead, and this song from Tom Waits off their 2004 covers EP. And for my money, it takes a lot to pull off a cover of Waits, like this version of Jockey Full of Bourbon.

0: Now that was fun. A set inspired by Los Lobos doing a cover of Tom Waits' Jockey Full of Bourbon kicked off things, followed by a sideways spin-off of Los Lobos in the form of the Latin Playboys and their song Chinese Surprise. And then Mark Rebo and his band Los Cubanos Postizos playing Postizos. And finally, Medeski, Martin, and Wood with Coconut Boogaloo from the album Combustion. There's more fresh music from the bountiful, never-ending Oral Harvest coming up. This is the Listening to Records Club. I'm Steve Gotcher.
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2: Hi, I'm Steve Martinelli, and this is a Monona Grove Sports Showcase. The Silver Eagle football team had beaten Eau Claire North, a school of more than twice their enrollment, 29-0 to start the 83 season, but Coach Dick Rendell heard rumblings about a problem he couldn't fix on the field. After the game, members of the Monona Grove and Eau Claire North football teams, plus many other students, attended a beer party at a wooden spot in Cottage Grove known as The Tracks, since it was located near a deserted railroad bed. Now the location is the start of the Drumlin Trail, popular for hiking and biking. The spot was a known location for underage drinking parties back then due to its seclusion. Rumors of a party caused both schools to investigate. When asked, 15 members of the Eau Claire team confessed to drinking alcohol after Friday's game with their Silver Eagle hosts. Each of the Eau Claire 15 received a suspension. 34 Silver Eagles admitted attending the event, but all 34 denied they or any teammate had been drinking. Without proof or testimony, Monona Grove administrators decided to conduct a 3-day after-school alcohol abuse seminar, mandatory for all fall athletes and cheerleaders, 275 students in all. Football players were required to attend or sit out at least one game. Many parents were outraged, arguing the high school's administration had no authority to impose the mandate. In response to the objections, the school board met and determined they couldn't impose punitive actions without any evidence. Without proof, the school board made the right decision. Interesting, though, most of the team was there, but none of them saw anything. I'm Steve Martinelli, and I'll see you at the game.
3: 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Ferdinand is a new show based on a modern adaptation of the classic children's tale, Ferdinand the Bull. Originally set during the rise of Spanish fascism, this one-hour show features live storytelling in Spanish and English, with live dancers performing each scene. Appropriate for all ages. Two chances to see the show on Saturday, September 26th at 3 o'clock and 5 o'clock p.m. at the Wilmar Community Center on the east side of Madison. Tickets available at BeatrixProductions.com. 98.7
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0: Ripley Johnson is one of those guys who creates bands to fit his mood. Maybe you want hard psychedelic, try Wooden Ships. Or how about a touch of the Grateful Dead? Then the Rose City Band is for you. Or maybe something that mixes a little of both. Well, let me suggest the Moon Duo. This is from their 2019 record, Stars Are the Light. And this song is called Flying, and we're going to head down a chill path for this set.

Wrapping up the first hour of tonight's LRC, we listen to Somewhere in Between, Kate Bush from 2005's landmark LP, Ariel.

0: Another hour of the Listening to Records Club will likely take us even further out there. Who knows, maybe we'll finally figure out where there is. This is the Listening to Records Club. There's more.
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Got me good. Feel it? Slipping past the cuff. 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Where the nervous goes, I don't know. 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

0: That's Australian folk duo Julia and Angus Stone from their new record, Karaoke Bar. A bit of funky folk on the song Monroe. Just before the Bottle Rockets, with the bonus of scorching guitar from the late David Lindley, which made for a fine combination on the Lowell George song, Rocket in My Pocket. Mr. Alligator from J. Jerome 87, also known as Joe Newman, who fronts the indie band Alt J. Got that? Ken Nordine started with I Dig a Groove, featuring some of his friends from back in the early 90s. Folks like Jerry Garcia, Howard Levy, and David Grisman. How could you not groove? There are yet more places to go and songs to get us there. We'll refuel, fold the map into a paper bird, and come back right after a break.
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2: This is Mary Merle from Winnequah Road with the Monona Bird Report. Have you noticed recently how calm things have gotten at your hummingbird feeders? That the hummingbirds come frequently, but they no longer fight or chase each other away? That's because the adults, especially the dominant males, have largely moved on. In mid-September, the ruby-throated hummingbirds left in Monona are mostly the young who hatched earlier this summer, and they are much more chill than their parents. These birds will spend the remaining days here on their own, improving their flight agility and doubling their weight for the long journey to southern Mexico and Central America. Never mind that their winter home is a place they've never seen. Without mom or dad to guide them, they somehow know exactly where to go. From here, they'll travel over 1,000 miles to the Gulf Coast, stopping to refuel over the course of a few weeks. Many of these young birds will take the safer overland route around the Gulf's coastline rather than attempting the 500-mile nonstop flight over open water. It's a smart choice when they're still learning the ropes. The latest hummingbird I've ever spotted in Monona was on October 9th, and that's why I keep my feeders up until the first hard freeze. Don't worry about keeping your feeders out too late. They won't delay migration. In fact, you might just give a late-season youngster the very fuel it needs to get on its way. This is Mary Merle with the Monona Bird Report, and I'm glad that WVMO cares about birds.
3: Hi, this is Lori from the Monona Senior Center. The Stepping On Falls Prevention course is happening once again at the Monona Senior Center on Tuesdays from 1 to 3 p.m. This 8-week falls prevention program is conducted by trained facilitators and specially designed for adult learners. 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
0: DJ Logic makes hip-hop and jazz collide in a way that makes me want to tear down the east wing of my house and build a big, beautiful dance hall where the floorboards blink in time. This is from his 2001 record called The Anomaly. It's called Ron's House.

0: That's a song called Fitz Pleasure from Alt-J, from 2012's An Awesome Wave. Skin Shape proceeded, blending 60s and 70s with a little hip-hop and soul influences to create the song Sound of Your Own Voice from 2020's Arrogance is the Death of Men. Just before, another by Skin Shape, and also John Moody, and a song called Oracolo from 2015. And we started this funky trip-hop jazz set with DJ Logic and a song called Ron's House. We need to bring this thing back to Earth, assuming Earth is still taking arrivals. So let's take a break while I find somewhere to park between the clouds. More LRC in just a minute.
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3: Welcome back. I'm Steve Gotcher. This is the Listening to Records Club. Well, let's start this move back to solid ground in the folktronica realm with a song from British singer-songwriter Jane Weaver. And the title track from her record, 7 Day Smile, which sounds like it might have been mailed from a lighthouse that only appears on Thursdays.

Jason Isbell gets the last note on tonight's LRC, a heartbreaking love song, if I ever heard one. If We Were Vampires, from 2017's The Nashville Sound. Just before, Magnolia Electric Company with guest vocalist Lawrence Peters, and another magnificent song, that one written by Jason Molina. It's called Old Black Hen. We also heard Richard Buckner and John Langford singing Torn Apart from Sir Dark Invaders versus the Fang Lord. Jane Weaver started this last set with the title track from 7 Day Smile. Well, I think I can find my way home from here, and I hope you can too. If the road starts breathing, just hum along and keep the dashboard moon on your left. The Listening to Records Club will be back next week at 8 o'clock. I hope to meet you there, and we'll see where it takes us. Have a great week. Take care of each other.

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0: love that jiving around. 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
1: 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Did you-

In 1923, legendary country singer and songwriter Hank Williams was born. He had 40 hits on the Billboard country chart before his death at just age 29.

0: And in 1982, Bad to the Bone by George Thorogood and the Destroyers was released. It wasn't well known at the time, but over the years, the song gained popularity to become a rock and blues standard. And that's today's WVMO Music History Moment. I'm Jeff Perry.
1: 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We also sell greeting cards, a large variety of them, and homemade crafts perfect for gift-giving or your own use. Did you know that we also have a drop-off box where we recycle hearing aids and eyeglasses? 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
1: Hi, I'm Bill Groff from Copse Avenue, and this is The Lake Loop. They say you can't judge a book by its cover, but just to make sure we're all on the same page, I do think we can make a binding judgment about one thing. Scanning the shelves of your local bookstore for the newest novel or a timeless classic is likely to misalign your spine. After a book has been meticulously typed and typeset left to right, then stitched together and sandwiched between its covers, publishers, for some reason, show no hesitation in printing the title on the spine sideways. Not always, but often enough that even Dewey himself could not find his decimal-designated selection without giving each volume the side-eye. If our eyeballs auto-rotated like our phone screens, this wouldn't be a problem. And if all books had titles as short as Moby Dick or The Holy Bible, or if they went typographically vertical like the Orpheum Theater sign, then we'd be fine. You've probably heard the saying, "If I'd had more time, I would have written less," which has been misattributed to so many sources that I'm not sure anybody actually said it. Well then, maybe instead of shorter titles, the solution is to write longer books. Tolstoy had enough horizontal margin for error to call War and Peace a whole bunch of wars and not enough peace and a partridge in a pear tree. But as long as writers write, editors edit, and publishers publish, the wordy wordsmiths will have their way. So, how about this? Rather than standing books on shelves, why don't bookstores stack their stock flat on its back, the way regular people pile the half-read volumes on our coffee tables and nightstands? Buying a book is a binding commitment. It shouldn't be a pain in the neck. And that's my spinal answer. Thanks for riding along on this segment of The Lake Loop. I'm Bill Graff. Until next time, on your left!
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2: You have to ask yourself one question. Do I feel lucky? Well, do you, punk?

Welcome to Wildcard Wax with Jukebox Julie on 98.7 WVMO. Tonight I'm finishing a series of special shows devoted to producers. You just heard a track whose title I cannot say on the air by the Rolling Stones. The song appeared on the Stones' 1971 album Sticky Fingers, produced by Jimmy Miller, who worked with the Stones extensively. Miller helped cultivate both the ephemeral side of the Stones as well as their roots in blues music. Sticky Fingers featured one of the most unique and somewhat controversial album covers ever produced, with an actual zipper on the original editions. The album was later controversial in other ways, and there is one track that the band themselves stopped playing live. We will spin one more from the Rolling Stones, their cover of a Slim Harpo song, Shake Your Hips. If you don't at least tap your feet to this one, you don't love music enough. The song was released as part of the Stones' 1972 album Exile on Main Street. Following Shake Your Hips, we will hear Can't Find My Way Home from Blind Faith. I'll tell you more about that group and their controversial album cover at the next break.

This is Wildcard Wax on 98.7 WVMO. I'm Jukebox Julie, and we are partway through a segment featuring works produced by Jimmy Miller. You just heard The Rolling Stones with Shake Your Hips and Can't Find My Way Home by Blind Faith. Blind Faith were an incredibly short-lived supergroup that included Eric Clapton, Ginger Baker, and Steve Winwood. Their one and only self-titled album was produced by Jimmy Miller. The original album release in the U.S. was quickly withdrawn and replaced because the cover featured a topless 11-year-old girl. Clapton's guitar work on the track is really amazing, with Miller helping the band achieve a somewhat folksy Americana sound that was less aggressive than Clapton and Baker's previous group Cream. But then, of course, Miller does aggressive very well, and we will highlight this in the next track. It's one of my favorite songs by one of my favorite bands, Motorhead with Overkill. Absolutely blistering with unrelenting drums and the rumbling bass attack that the band were known for. Stay tuned for the next segment because we're going to keep it loud.

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2: 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Here's some of what you'll be hearing soon.

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You are listening to 98.7 WVMO, and this is Wildcard Wax with your host, Jukebox Julie. You just heard Blue Oyster Cult with Don't Fear the Reaper. The song was produced by Sandy Pearlman, one of two producers we will feature in this segment. Pearlman handpicked the members of Blue Oyster Cult, and he produced their best-known works. This song is from the BOC's 1976 release, Agents of Fortune. Another well-known band produced by Pearlman, but with a much different vibe, was The Clash. Tommy Gunn is off their 1978 album, Give 'Em Enough Rope. Pearlman was once described as the Hunter Thompson of rock because his productions had a certain wildness to them regardless of the band. Following Tommy Gunn, we will hear a second track by The Clash, but this time produced by Mick Jones along with other members of the band.

Welcome back to Wildcard Wax with Jukebox Julie on 98.7 WVMO, the voice of Monona. You just heard two songs by The Clash, Tommy Gunn and Rock the Casbah. Their work with Sandy Pearlman had a bit more edge, while Rock the Casbah was produced by Mick Jones and other members of the band. It was an international hit, reaching number 8 on Billboard's Hot 100 and also hit the dance charts. Punk might have died a little bit that day, but Mick Jones did keep an edge in his production work with other artists. Up the Bracket by the Libertines is considered to be one of the best debut albums of all time. We will hear the title track, which was originally released in 2002. Mick Jones tuned their sound to capture a live music energy, but also a smoother melodic vibe, much like the early work of The Clash. As you listen to the track, see if you can hear the parallels.

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1: The first leaves are starting to turn and fall to the ground. Hi, this is Brian from the Alda Leopold Nature Center with a friendly phenology update. Fall is beginning to settle in, and evidence of this can be seen in the trees. We know that autumn brings a beautiful variety of fall colors, but the reasons for these different shades are less understood. What causes leaves to change color, and why are some leaves yellow, red, or simply dead? The answer lies in abscission, the process of trees shedding their leaves. Abscission starts when the length of daylight begins to shorten and disrupts a tree's ability to make chlorophyll, which creates food for the tree and gives leaves their green color. As the food-making process slows down, leaves look less green, and the true color of the leaves can be seen. The true color of the leaves depends on the different pigments within the leaf. In southern Wisconsin, mid to late October is often the best time to experience the colors at their peak. Visit us for a hike or take a walk around your neighborhood and look for leaves turning on the trees. For more information about the Alda Leopold Nature Center, please visit aldaleopoldnaturecenter.org and explore nature today.
2: Hi, this is Brianna, Deputy Clerk for the City of Monona. Absentee ballots are now in the mail, and the City of Monona ballot drop box is open for receiving the November 3rd general election ballots. If you'd like to vote absentee by mail, the deadline to request an absentee ballot is October 29th. And if you'd prefer to vote during in-person absentee, that begins October 20th at Monona City Hall. If you need to request an absentee ballot, register to vote, or just have questions about voting, information is available online at myvote.wi.gov.

In case you are just tuning in, this is Wildcard Wax on 98.7 WVMO. I'm Jukebox Julie, and tonight I'm finishing up a series of shows featuring the work of producers. Our final producer of the evening is Rob Schnaff. Schnaff is an interesting example of someone who produces a range of fantastic music but without imparting a signature sound to it. To start out our segment on his work, you just heard Beck with Ramshackle off 1996's Odelay. With both Beck and the next artist, Schnaff is able to play up the sensitivity of the male vocalist, but also some feeling of emotional detachment. Elliot Smith is, of course, a favorite of the sensitive boys who like music, and Speed Trials was off Smith's third studio album, Either Or, released in 1996. Smith was sort of the Nick Drake of his generation, and you feel a touch of the same melancholy in this track. Following Elliot Smith, we are going to get loud again, starting with Toadies' Push the Hand.

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If you'd like more information on the show, check out wildcardwax.wordpress.com, find me on Instagram and Facebook, or look for show playlists on YouTube. You just heard Elliot Smith with Speed Trails and Toadies Push the Hand as part of our set featuring the production works of Rob Schnaff. Schnaff worked with a range of artists and sounds to capture what was unique about each band rather than creating a defined style. We will wrap up the show with two more Schnaff productions by two very different rock bands. Fu Manchu are a stoner rock band from Southern California, and Trapeze Freak is off their 1995 album Daredevil. We will follow that with Get Free from the Vines off their 2002 debut album Highly Evolved. With Fu Manchu, there is a lot of reverb and loud but laid-back vocals. With the Vines, the vocal style has a lot of attitude and the instrumental sounds are delivered more crisply. Here's hoping that you are bringing out the best in whatever you do, and I'll see you next week for another episode of Wildcard Wax. Good night.

0: 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I'm just looking to have some fun. That's Midnight Vinyl, every Friday night at midnight, right here on 98.7 WVMO.
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Well, how about a day in September? They can be equally superb. Hello and welcome to the 525th edition of Great Songs, Great Singers, and Big Bands. I'm Rod Perry, the guy who comes around each week at this same hour to bring you songs and music of the big band era, the 1930s, 40s, and 50s. And because a sunny, sweet day in September is hard to match, we're hearing from Les Brown and his band of renown on the sunny side of the street.

life full of you. I'm singing in the rain, just singing in the rain. 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

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Nice you could join us for another trip back in time to the era of the great singers and big bands. The Four Lads take us to the area of the Mediterranean.

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Now we travel to the break with Freddie Martin and his orchestra.

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1: Hello, and welcome to the Wellness Tip of the Day. I'm health writer Sarah Moran from Sylvan Lane. We're going to talk about one of the best things you can do to protect yourself from anxiety and depression. This is a big deal. Depression is the number one cause of disability globally, and anxiety is the number one mental health issue in the country. Both are on the rise. The good news is that anxiety and depression can be significantly improved through exercise. Exercise is shown to be as effective as medication, and it can be used as a first-line treatment for depression. Exercise also improves anxiety. Exercise triggers your brain to release neurotransmitters such as dopamine, GABA, endorphins, and serotonin. These are all helpful, natural chemicals that make you feel happier and calmer. One study used exercise as a treatment for major depression. Participants were randomly assigned to a 4-month course of aerobic exercise, medication, or a combination of exercise and medication. All three groups experienced comparable, significant improvement by the 4-month marker. And 6 months later, the group that had continued to exercise was doing better than the medication group and experienced significantly reduced rate of relapse. Here are three tips to keep your body moving. 1. Find something you actually like doing. Maybe it's dance, riding your bike, or playing tennis. 2. Set reasonable goals. Plan what you'll do, how often, and when. Pick a time that's most likely to work for your schedule. For many people, exercising in the morning is the only way to ensure that that happens. 3. Keep it social. Find a friend to play tennis with you, set dates for a weekly walk with your neighbor, or find a fun group exercise class to join. I'm Sarah Moran from Sylvan Lane, and I'm glad WVMO cares about wellness. Here's wishing you true health and lasting joy. Take care.
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Welcome back. Here's part two of Great Songs, Great Singers, and Big Bands. My name is Rod, and even though fall doesn't officially arrive for a couple more weeks, we already have days that let us know it isn't far away. Ah, September, when the summer wind is just a memory. But autumn is such a beautiful time of the year, and I always say I'd enjoy it more if I didn't know what kind of weather was coming next. Well, Frank Sinatra reprised the summer there. Now here's Ella Fitzgerald.

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2: There we heard Ella Fitzgerald with Cole Porter's It's De Lovely, and then Lynn Renaud joined Dean Martin for Hoagie Carmichael's Two Sleepy People. Now, hot diggity, it's Perry Como.

Harry Como sang a 50s song, followed by Der Bingle and some Blue Skies. We've used up another segment of GS2BB, and Tommy Dorsey takes us up to the break with

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1: Hi, I'm Steve Martinelli, and this is a Monona Grove Sports Showcase. The Silver Eagle football team had beaten Eau Claire North, a school of more than twice their enrollment, 29-0 to start the 83 season, but Coach Dick Rendell heard rumblings about a problem he couldn't fix on the field. After the game, members of the Monona Grove and Eau Claire North football teams, plus many other students, attended a beer party at a wooden spot in Cottage Grove known as The Tracks, since it was located near a deserted railroad bed. Now the location is the start of the Drumlin Trail, popular for hiking and biking. The spot was a known location for underage drinking parties back then due to its seclusion. Rumors of a party caused both schools to investigate. When asked, 15 members of the Eau Claire team confessed to drinking alcohol after Friday's game with their Silver Eagle hosts. Each of the Eau Claire 15 received a suspension. 34 Silver Eagles admitted attending the event, but all 34 denied they or any teammate had been drinking. Without proof or testimony, Monona Grove administrators decided to conduct a 3-day after-school alcohol abuse seminar, mandatory for all fall athletes and cheerleaders, 275 students in all. Football players were required to attend or sit out at least one game. Many parents were outraged, arguing the high school's administration had no authority to impose the mandate. In response to the objections, the school board met and determined they couldn't impose punitive actions without any evidence. Without proof, the school board made the right decision. Interesting, though, most of the team was there, but none of them saw anything. I'm Steve Martinelli, and I'll see you at the game.
2: 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Have you ever noticed a Monona resident strolling through one of our beautiful parks and seemingly smiling for no reason? 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This has been a public service message from 98.7 WVMO.

Well, part three of great songs, great singers, and big bands. I'm Rod, and we're sending the music your way, just as we do each and every week at this same hour. We had our restart with Louis Armstrong. Now it's Joe Stafford.

A couple of old favorites on the show this week, Joe Stafford's What You Know Joe, and Edie Gourmet's Make Yourself Comfortable, with help from her hubby, Steve Lawrence. GS2BB comes your way from the coolest little station in the nation. Here is the Benny Goodman Orchestra from the famous Carnegie Hall concert.

0: They were dancing in the aisles at Carnegie Hall for that January 13th, 1938 concert by the Benny Goodman Orchestra and a ton of guest stars. It was a huge success and started a string of non-classical music concerts, which continues at Carnegie Hall to this very day, along with their regular fare. Now, speaking of dancing in the aisles...
1: Strike up

laughter they're happy as can be. 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

The Andrews Sisters with a lively conclusion to our show today. And if you like that one, you should hang on for about an hour, because DJ Shotsky will come spinning in with her show Polka Time. And be here Wednesday night at 8 and or Saturday morning at 9 for Jeff Perry's This Week in Music History. Rye Perry saying thanks for listening. Join us next week for more if you can. Glenn Miller and the orchestra take us home with Moonlight Serenade.

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1: This is Greg from the Lost Creek neighborhood with this weekend's music scene. Irish-born band Alton performed their beautiful traditional Donegal music at the Stoughton Opera House from 7:30 to 10 on Friday. 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At 6 on Friday, the Madison Symphony Orchestra opens its season with a special one-night-only performance featuring world-renowned violinist Joshua Bell. 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Cashbox Kings slide on over to the North Street Cabaret with their Chicago Blues sound on Friday starting at 8. 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Experimental and extemporaneous jazz quintet Ex-Ibex from Chicago come to the Audio for the Arts on Blair Street in Madison at 8 on Friday. Tickets are available online, and this is a BYOB event. Turn, Turn, Turn is an acoustic trio playing and harmonizing Americana and folk music from the land of Minnesota, and they'll be at Kiki's House of Music at 7 on Friday. For more info about the show and to find out how to get into any show at Kiki's, your best bet is to go to the Facebook group for Kiki's House of Righteous Music. 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Snazzy indie rock band the Shawn Michael Dargan Trio open. See Kiki's House of Righteous Music Facebook group for more. That's it for this weekend's music scene from WVMO, where we live to hear it live.
2: Hey, this is Jennifer Juniper, your friendly neighborhood women's midlife coach off-Broadway. I'm teaming up with Planned Parenthood of Wisconsin, and together we're bringing you Magic Midlife, Navigating Peri and Menopause with Clarity and Confidence. It's Wednesday, September 30th, 6:30 to 8 p.m. at the Urban League on Park Street. This is the third in a 3-part series all about sexual wellness, navigating changes in intimacy, and maintaining well-being through this very natural developmental phase. It's open to the public. Questions and concerns welcome. Information at 608-432-2616. Once again, that's 608-432-2616. I hope to see you there.

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0: Hey, Bruce Rave here. If you want to hear all new important indie rock, come hang with me now 9 to midnight Sundays. 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
1: This is Mary Merle from Winnequah Road with the Monona Bird Report. Have you noticed recently how calm things have gotten at your hummingbird feeders? That the hummingbirds come frequently, but they no longer fight or chase each other away? That's because the adults, especially the dominant males, have largely moved on. In mid-September, the ruby-throated hummingbirds left in Monona are mostly the young who hatched earlier this summer, and they are much more chill than their parents. These birds will spend the remaining days here on their own, improving their flight agility and doubling their weight for the long journey to southern Mexico and Central America. Never mind that their winter home is a place they've never seen. Without mom or dad to guide them, they somehow know exactly where to go. From here, they'll travel over 1,000 miles to the Gulf Coast, stopping to refuel over the course of a few weeks. Many of these young birds will take the safer overland route around the Gulf's coastline rather than attempting the 500-mile nonstop flight over open water. It's a smart choice when they're still learning the ropes. The latest hummingbird I've ever spotted in Monona was on October 9th, and that's why I keep my feeders up until the first hard freeze. Don't worry about keeping your feeders out too late. They won't delay migration. In fact, you might just give a late-season youngster the very fuel it needs to get on its way. This is Mary Merle with the Monona Bird Report, and I'm glad that WVMO cares about birds.
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0: I was born in the country, that's a natural fact. On these long city days, I wanna look back to see tobacco fields, a row after row, red clay cracking where the silver queen grows.
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2: Hi, I'm Bill Groff from Copse Avenue, and this is The Lake Loop. They say you can't judge a book by its cover, but just to make sure we're all on the same page, I do think we can make a binding judgment about one thing. Scanning the shelves of your local bookstore for the newest novel or a timeless classic is likely to misalign your spine. After a book has been meticulously typed and typeset left to right, then stitched together and sandwiched between its covers, publishers, for some reason, show no hesitation in printing the title on the spine sideways. Not always, but often enough that even Dewey himself could not find his decimal-designated selection without giving each volume the side eye. If our eyeballs auto-rotated like our phone screens, this wouldn't be a problem. And if all books had titles as short as Moby Dick or The Holy Bible, or if they went typographically vertical like the Orpheum Theater sign, then we'd be fine. You've probably heard the saying, if I'd had more time, I would have written less, which has been misattributed to so many sources that I'm not sure anybody actually said it. Well then, maybe instead of shorter titles, the solution is to write longer books. Tolstoy had enough horizontal margin for error to call War and Peace a whole bunch of wars and not enough peace and a partridge in a pear tree. But as long as writers write, editors edit, and publishers publish, the wordy wordsmiths will have their way. So, how about this? Rather than standing books on shelves, why don't bookstores stack their stock flat on its back, the way regular people pile the half-read volumes on our coffee tables and nightstands? Buying a book is a binding commitment. It shouldn't be a pain in the neck. And that's my spinal answer. Thanks for riding along on this segment of The Lake Loop. I'm Bill Graff. Until next time, on your left!
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1: Hey Monona, this is DJ Heavy Eye, and I'm here to tell you about the Lake Loop Art Tour. 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Patrons can explore at their own pace, taking in a range of works from established artists and emerging voices. Again, the Lake Loop Art Tour is on September 19th from 10 a.m. to 5 p.m., a day of art, discovery, and local connection. 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
1: Orange jewelweed, the gem of late summer and early fall. Hi, this is Brian from the Aldo Leopold Nature Center with a friendly phenology update. Commonly referred to as spotted touch-me-not, orange jewelweed, an annual native, is blooming in wetland areas. Identified by its orange flowers that appear to glitter in the sunlight, orange jewelweed flowers are about 1 inch long and tubular in shape, with a large open mouth made of petals that are usually dark orange with red or brown dots. One petal forms the top lip, which is curved upward, and two fused petals form the lower lip, functioning as a landing pad for visiting insects. Touch-me-not refers to its elongated seed pods that, when ripe, can explode when touched, dispersing seeds in every direction. Please note, this plant is not dangerous to touch. In fact, indigenous nations have used this plant's sap to soothe skin rashes, including the itch from poison ivy and the burning sensation caused by stinging nettles. Visit us for a hike or take a walk around your neighborhood to see if you can spot these beautiful orange flowers. For more information about the Aldo Leopold Nature Center, please visit aldoleopoldnaturecenter.org and explore nature today.
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0: Hi, this is Tamara Saviano. Hey, once a month I am here on the third Saturday from 5 to 7 p.m. with The Traveling Kind, where we'll tell stories and play some great Americana music, and I really look forward to hanging out with you.
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1: This is Wisconsin Master Naturalist Deborah Proctor sharing tips and ideas on how to unplug your children and get them into the great outdoors where they can learn naturally. Go outside this time of year and you will see them. Squirrels furiously swirling up the grass, chipmunks with cheeks stuffed scurrying back and forth from plants to burrow, or perhaps deer or flocks of turkeys browsing the ground. What are they all doing? Foraging and gathering nut meats and seeds so they are ready for winter. Nut gathering is a great fall activity to engage in with your children. All you need is a bucket and some plastic gloves to keep your hands from staining. In our area, you will find smooth acorns with either a smooth or brushy cap, angular and sometimes heart-shaped hickory nuts, black walnuts and butternuts, sometimes called white walnuts. Inside, big green balls, dark round chestnuts with their spiky shells and sunflower heads bursting with seeds. Unless posted otherwise, the Wisconsin Nut and Berry Law allows you to gather nuts and edible seeds for your own consumption from public lands such as state parks and forests, and also along roadsides. Pick up different kinds of nuts, take them home, and before turning the nut meats into a delicious treat, sort them by kind, by size, by shape, and by color. Remove the husks to find the nut inside. Is it hard to do, or is it easy? Then crack the nuts to get at the meat. Does it reveal its meat easily, or do you have to work at getting the nut out intact? Look online for instructions for turning your nuts into nut butter and conserves, a fruit and nut spread, and for flavoring muffins, pancakes, sauces, and more with their nutty goodness. Nuts are full of flavor and a good source of protein, which is why the animals are going nuts eating and storing them. Until next time, this is Wisconsin Master Naturalist Deborah Proctor encouraging parents and grandparents to get outdoors and learn with your kids naturally.
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1: Got a minute? Here's what's going on around Monona. Tonight, the Monona Grove Silver Eagles football team travels to Watertown to take on the Watertown Goslings. If you want to catch the game, you'll have to head out to Watertown to watch live. Sunday morning, the Monona Farmers Market is open at Huska Park, just like it is every Sunday morning through October. The market opens at 8:30 and goes till 12:30. Also happening Sunday, it's a walking tour. Frostwoods was just added to the National Register of Historic Places. And the Madison Trust Organization is having a historic walking tour of the neighborhood. The first tour begins at 8:30 Sunday morning, with tours beginning every 30 minutes through 1:30 in the afternoon. More information available at mymonona.com. A friendly reminder that the lower level of the Monona Public Library is closed for repairs because it's an old building, just like City Hall is an old building, and just like the Community Center is an old building. They're all old, and they all have needed repairs. 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
2: 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Irish-born band Alton performed their beautiful traditional Donegal music at the Stoughton Opera House from 7:30 to 10 on Friday. 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Cashbox Kings slide on over to the North Street Cabaret with their Chicago Blues sound on Friday starting at 8. 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Experimental and extemporaneous jazz quintet X-Ibex from Chicago come to the Audio for the Arts on Blair Street in Madison at 8 on Friday. Tickets are available online, and this is a BYOB event. Turn, Turn, Turn is an acoustic trio playing and harmonizing Americana and folk music from the land of Minnesota, and they'll be at Kiki's House of Music at 7 on Friday. For more info about the show and to find out how to get into any show at Kiki's, your best bet is to go to the Facebook group for Kiki's House of Righteous Music. Once you have that figured out, also consider checking out the show the next night at Kiki's at 7 on Saturday when Rye Valley bring their mellow Americana sound out of Akron, Ohio. Snazzy indie rock band the Shawn Michael Dargan Trio open. See Kiki's House of Righteous Music Facebook group for more. That's it for this weekend's music scene from WVMO, where we live to hear it live.
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1: Hi, I'm Steve Martinelli, and this is a Monona Grove Sports Showcase. The Silver Eagle football team had beaten Eau Claire North, a school of more than twice their enrollment, 29-0 to start the 83 season. But Coach Dick Rendell heard rumblings about a problem he couldn't fix on the field. After the game, members of the Monona Grove and Eau Claire North football teams, plus many other students, attended a beer party at a wooden spot in Cottage Grove known as The Tracks, since it was located near a deserted railroad bed. Now the location is the start of the Drumlin Trail, popular for hiking and biking. The spot was a known location for underage drinking parties back then due to its seclusion. Rumors of a party caused both schools to investigate. When asked, 15 members of the Eau Claire team confessed to drinking alcohol after Friday's game with their Silver Eagle hosts. Each of the Eau Claire 15 received a suspension. 34 Silver Eagles admitted attending the event, but all 34 denied they or any teammate had been drinking. Without proof or testimony, Monona Grove administrators decided to conduct a 3-day after-school alcohol abuse seminar, mandatory for all fall athletes and cheerleaders, 275 students in all. Football players were required to attend or sit out at least one game. Many parents were outraged, arguing the high school's administration had no authority to impose the mandate. In response to the objections, the school board met and determined they couldn't impose punitive actions without any evidence. Without proof, the school board made the right decision. Interesting, though, most of the team was there, but none of them saw anything. I'm Steve Martinelli, and I'll see you at the game.
2: 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Hello, WVMO. 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

like a poem we recite. She says I'm not happy, I say neither am I. I tell her I'm sorry as she starts to weep. Make her a promise I know I can't keep, that I will love and protect her.

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0: In 1899, the U.S. Copyright Office granted Scott Joplin copyright for his composition Maple Leaf Rag, which became the most famous ragtime song.
1: Give me

1946. The number one Billboard song was 5 Minutes More by Frank Sinatra. It was written by Sammy Kahn and Jewel Stein.

0: And in 1951, Dee Dee Ramone of the Ramones was born. His real name was Doug Colvin. And that's today's WVMO Music History Moment. I'm Jeff Perry.
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1: Got a minute? Here's what's going on around Monona. Tonight, the Monona Grove Silver Eagles football team travels to Watertown to take on the Watertown Goslings. 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Sunday morning, the Monona Farmers Market is open at Huska Park, just like it is every Sunday morning through October. The market opens at 8:30 and goes till 12:30. Also happening Sunday, it's a walking tour. Frostwoods was just added to the National Register of Historic Places. And the Madison Trust Organization is having a historic walking tour of the neighborhood. The first tour begins at 8:30 Sunday morning, with tours beginning every 30 minutes through 1:30 in the afternoon. 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A friendly reminder that the lower level of the Monona Public Library is closed for repairs because it's an old building, just like City Hall is an old building, and just like the Community Center is an old building. They're all old, and they all have needed repairs. That's just a sidebar for all you Monona taxpayers. That's what's going on around Monona on 98.7 WVMO.
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1: This is Mary Merle from Winnequa Road with the Monona Bird Report. Have you noticed recently how calm things have gotten at your hummingbird feeders? That the hummingbirds come frequently, but they no longer fight or chase each other away? That's because the adults, especially the dominant males, have largely moved on. In mid-September, the ruby-throated hummingbirds left in Monona are mostly the young who hatched earlier this summer, and they are much more chill than their parents. These birds will spend the remaining days here on their own, improving their flight agility and doubling their weight for the long journey to southern Mexico and Central America. Never mind that their winter home is a place they've never seen. Without mom or dad to guide them, they somehow know exactly where to go. From here, they'll travel over 1,000 miles to the Gulf Coast, stopping to refuel over the course of a few weeks. Many of these young birds will take the safer overland route around the Gulf's coastline rather than attempting the 500-mile nonstop flight over open water. It's a smart choice when they're still learning the ropes. The latest hummingbird I've ever spotted in Monona was on October 9th, and that's why I keep my feeders up until the first hard freeze. Don't worry about keeping your feeders out too late. They won't delay migration. In fact, you might just give a late-season youngster the very fuel it needs to get on its way. This is Mary Merle with the Monona Bird Report, and I'm glad that WVMO cares about birds.
2: 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As having a known affinity for bicycles, Freddie Mercury would have just adored Monona. The city of Monona is a bronze-level bicycle-friendly community, certified by the Bicycle League of America. Monona first became a bicycle-friendly community in 2015, and in 2020, the city's award was renewed. The Bicycle-Friendly Community Certification recognizes Monona for its commitment to creating transportation and recreational resources that benefit its residents of all ages and ability, while encouraging healthier and more sustainable transportation choices. So like Freddie would do, get on your bikes and ride. This has been a public service message from 98.7 WVMO.
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1: Hey, this is Jennifer Juniper, your friendly neighborhood women's midlife coach off-Broadway. I'm teaming up with Planned Parenthood of Wisconsin, and together we're bringing you Magic Midlife, Navigating Peri and Menopause with Clarity and Confidence. It's Wednesday, September 30th, 6:30 to 8 p.m. at the Urban League on Park Street. This is the third in a three-part series all about sexual wellness, navigating changes in intimacy, and maintaining well-being through this very natural developmental phase. It's open to the public. Questions and concerns welcome. Information at 608-432-2616. Once again, that's 608-432-2616. I hope to see you there.
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1: Hey Monona, this is DJ Heavy Eye, and I'm here to tell you about the Lake Loop Art Tour. 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
1: Got a minute? Here's what's going on around Monona. Tonight, the Monona Grove Silver Eagles football team travels to Watertown to take on the Watertown Goslings. If you want to catch the game, you'll have to head out to Watertown to watch live. Sunday morning, the Monona Farmers Market is open at Huska Park, just like it is every Sunday morning through October. The market opens at 8:30 and goes till 12:30. Also happening Sunday, it's a walking tour. Frostwoods was just added to the National Register of Historic Places. And the Madison Trust Organization is having a historic walking tour of the neighborhood. The first tour begins at 8:30 Sunday morning, with tours beginning every 30 minutes through 1:30 in the afternoon. 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A friendly reminder that the lower level of the Monona Public Library is closed for repairs because it's an old building, just like City Hall is an old building, and just like the community center is an old building. They're all old, and they all have needed repairs. 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That's what's going on around Monona on 98.7 WVMO.
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0: This Friday on the VMO show Conectados, you can't miss our special programming in Conectados honoring the Hispanic Heritage Month. 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
2: And you're listening to Donuts of Champions here on 98.7. I am your host, Douglas Allen. It is Friday morning. Donuts of Champions comes your way every single Friday morning from 9 until 10 a.m.

one of my favorite lines in all of REM's catalog. I can hear you. Can you hear me? REM from Murmur with Sitting Still. Before that, a little 07, that comes from the deluxe version of The Garden with the live radio session, You're My Flame. And starting out the hour this morning, Jay Giles Band from their self-titled release back from 1969, What's Your Hurry? 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And guess what? This guy is still out there at the age of 90 getting it done. So I would say Buddy Guy has earned the right to say, don't tell me about the blues.

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1: Today's Wide is adopted by Mary O'Connor and Bob Boker on Winnequa Road. They named their Watt the Dewey Decibel Watt. Mary has been an integral part of WVMO since the beginning when she served as chair of the Monona Community Media Committee. Mary says WVMO has developed into one of the things that makes Monona such a special place to live, and her and Bob want to do what they can to support the friends of WVMO and the station.
2: Hi, this is City Planner Henry Barbie, letting you know that on Sunday, September 20th, the Madison Trust for Historic Preservation is offering a walking tour of the Frostwoods neighborhood in Monona. This isn't just a sidewalk tour. You'll step inside the Tompkins House, the first home in Monona individually listed on the National Register, and get a rare look at its original cabinetry, vented attic, and vintage PA system. The tour ends at the Bungalowin, a lakeside cottage from 1911 with a history as rambling as its floor plan. More information and registration is available at madisonpreservation.org. 2.

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Before the break, we heard a little bit of Japanese breakfast from her album, Jubilee, with Be Sweet. Coming up next, here is a song by Rush, actually. Rush goes back a long ways with me to high school, and I have always been a lifelong fan of these guys. But I'll admit, somewhere in the mid-90s, they sort of started abandoning their new work, feeling like, you know, most of their best work is probably behind them. I came into listening to Rush with Permanent Waves and A Farewell to Kings, and I just, to this day, can't imagine those albums being topped. Nevertheless, I in the last year, picked up their last studio album, Clockwork Angels, from 2012, and was just pleasantly surprised at just how good the songs were, how good the musicianship was, and of course, how good the lyrics were. And so I'm going to play a song from that album, and I think my mom's going to like this one, because it's got one of her favorite catchphrases. It is what it is. This is Rush with The Garden.

in 1989, I heard this album playing on the record store I was in at the time and went immediately up to the counter and asked who this was and bought the CD that same day. Haven't had a regret since. Indigo Girls from their self-titled release with some help from Michael Stipe on vocals with the song Kid Fears. 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
1: Hi, I'm Bill Groff from Copse Avenue, and this is The Lake Loop. They say you can't judge a book by its cover, but just to make sure we're all on the same page, I do think we can make a binding judgment about one thing. Scanning the shelves of your local bookstore for the newest novel or a timeless classic is likely to misalign your spine. After a book has been meticulously typed and typeset left to right, then stitched together and sandwiched between its covers, publishers, for some reason, show no hesitation in printing the title on the spine sideways. Not always, but often enough that even Dewey himself could not find his decimal-designated selection without giving each volume the side eye. If our eyeballs auto-rotated like our phone screens, this wouldn't be a problem. And if all books had titles as short as Moby Dick or The Holy Bible, or if they went typographically vertical like the Orpheum Theater sign, then we'd be fine. You've probably heard the saying, "If I'd had more time, I would have written less," which has been misattributed to so many sources that I'm not sure anybody actually said it. Well then, maybe instead of shorter titles, the solution is to write longer books. Tolstoy had enough horizontal margin for error to call War and Peace a whole bunch of wars and not enough peace and a partridge in a pear tree. But as long as writers write, editors edit, and publishers publish, the wordy wordsmiths will have their way. So, how about this? Rather than standing books on shelves, why don't bookstores stack their stock flat on its back the way regular people pile the half-read volumes on our coffee tables and nightstands? Buying a book is a binding commitment. It shouldn't be a pain in the neck. And that's my spinal answer. Thanks for riding along on this segment of The Lake Loop. I'm Bill Graff. Until next time, on your left.
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Here are the Sex Pistols with Pretty Vacant.

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1: William Joel with It's Still Rock and Roll to Me from the Essential Billy Joel. Before that, little Joss Stone with All the King's Horses from the Soul Sessions, excuse me, and the Jayhawks from Rainy Day Music with Tailspin. Now, if you missed a song or want to know more about the artist or the album or just really enjoyed some of this music this hour, you can always visit our website at WVMO.FM, where you can view the playlists and the program schedule so you never miss an artist or a song. That about wraps it up for another edition of Tonets of Champions. I will be back next week for another edition of the program from 9 until 10 a.m. I appreciate you listening today. Here's New Order from Brotherhood.

0: This is Tamara Saviano, host of The Traveling Kind on WVMO. 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I'll tell you some stories from the early years of the award show and play some great music. Hope you can be there.
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1: Hello, and welcome to the Wellness Tip of the Day. I'm health writer Sarah Moran from Sylvan Lane. We're going to talk about one of the best things you can do to protect yourself from anxiety and depression. This is a big deal. Depression is the number one cause of disability globally, and anxiety is the number one mental health issue in the country. Both are on the rise. The good news is that anxiety and depression can be significantly improved through exercise. Exercise is shown to be as effective as medication, and it can be used as a first-line treatment for depression. Exercise also improves anxiety. Exercise triggers your brain to release neurotransmitters such as dopamine, GABA, endorphins, and serotonin. These are all helpful, natural chemicals that make you feel happier and calmer. One study used exercise as a treatment for major depression. Participants were randomly assigned to a 4-month course of aerobic exercise, medication, or a combination of exercise and medication. All three groups experienced comparable, significant improvement by the 4-month marker. And 6 months later, the group that had continued to exercise was doing better than the medication group and experienced significantly reduced rate of relapse. Here are three tips to keep your body moving. 1. Find something you actually like doing. Maybe it's dance, riding your bike, or playing tennis. 2. Set reasonable goals. Plan what you'll do, how often, and when. Pick a time that's most likely to work for your schedule. For many people, exercising in the morning is the only way to ensure that that happens. 3. Keep it social. Find a friend to play tennis with you. 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I'm Sarah Moran from Sylvan Lane, and I'm glad WVMO cares about wellness. Here's wishing you true health and lasting joy. Take care.
2: 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I'm Rick Bernstein from the Dane County Historical Society, and I'm glad WVMO cares about knowing our history.

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1: Got a minute? Here's what's going on around Monona. Tonight, the Monona Grove Silver Eagles football team travels to Watertown to take on the Watertown Goslings. If you want to catch the game, you'll have to head out to Watertown to watch live. Sunday morning, the Monona Farmers Market is open at Huska Park, just like it is every Sunday morning through October. The market opens at 8:30 and goes till 12:30. Also happening Sunday, it's a walking tour. Frostwoods was just added to the National Register of Historic Places. And the Madison Trust Organization is having a historic walking tour of the neighborhood. The first tour begins at 8:30 Sunday morning, with tours beginning every 30 minutes through 1:30 in the afternoon. More information available at mymonona.com. A friendly reminder that the lower level of the Monona Public Library is closed for repairs because it's an old building, just like City Hall is an old building, and just like the Community Center is an old building. They're all old, and they all have needed repairs. That's just a sidebar for all you Monona taxpayers. That's what's going on around Monona on 98.7 WVMO.
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I got a friend named Whiskey Sam. He was my boonie rat buddy for a year in NAM. He said, is my country just a little off track? Took him 25 years to welcome me back. But it's better than not coming back at all. Many a good man I saw fall. And even now, every time I dream, I hear the men and the monkeys in the jungle scream.

I remember one night, Tex and me walked right up on 2VC. But we had our 16s on rock and roll, and we separated them from their souls. We were crazy and we were wild, and I have seen the tiger smile. I spit in a bamboo viper's face, and I'd be dead but by God's grace.

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I came home, but Tex did not, and I can't talk about the hit he got. I got a little limp now when I walk, and I got a little tremolo when I talk. But I finally found out who I am. I'm a walking, talking miracle from Vietnam.

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1: This is Greg from the Lost Creek neighborhood with this weekend's music scene. Irish-born band Alton performed their beautiful traditional Donegal music at the Stoughton Opera House from 7:30 to 10 on Friday. 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Cashbox Kings slide on over to the North Street Cabaret with their Chicago Blues sound on Friday starting at 8. 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Experimental and extemporaneous jazz quintet Ex-Ibex from Chicago come to the Audio for the Arts on Blair Street in Madison at 8 on Friday. Tickets are available online, and this is a BYOB event. Turn, Turn, Turn is an acoustic trio playing and harmonizing Americana and folk music from the land of Minnesota, and they'll be at Kiki's House of Music at 7 on Friday. For more info about the show and to find out how to get into any show at Kiki's, your best bet is to go to the Facebook group for Kiki's House of Righteous Music. 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Snazzy indie rock band the Shawn Michael Dargan Trio open. See Kiki's House of Righteous Music Facebook group for more. That's it for this weekend's music scene from WVMO, where we live to hear it live.
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0: This is Tamara Saviano, host of The Traveling Kind on WVMO. Join me Saturday, September 19th at 5 p.m. as we celebrate 25 years of Americana Music Fest. I'll tell you some stories from the early years of the award show and play some great music. Hope you can be there.
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Today I am very excited because we are going to be having a special programming filled with only music. So today I'm going to be giving a couple of important information about each song, but we're just going to be enjoying the rhythms and the genres and the different music. 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The song that you just listened is titled I Exist and it's a musical collaboration between the Puerto Rican singer Pedro Capó and the big Mexican artist Carin León. And it was first released in March of 2024. And the very interesting thing about the composition of this song is that it was written between these two artists in only 30 minutes during the music week of the Latin Billboard. So this was insane. I mean, I can't imagine how can you create a song in only 30 minutes. Obviously, you will require an amazing mind like these two guys have. So that was one of the things that really brought my attention to this song. And also about the lyrics, they speak about resilience and the value of life and existing. And it mixes different rhythms like tropical and Mexican regional music rhythms with instruments like congas and bongos and all of the other instruments that are a characteristic of the Mexican regional music. So I am super excited about this song. I hope you guys enjoyed. And now we're gonna go and listen to another song that has become recently one of my favorites because of the mixture of rhythms and how clean it sounds, but most importantly because of the way that they are using the lyrics very poetically in a lot of metaphors. This song was recommended by trumpet player Dan Cross, a dear friend and great musician, and it is played by Agua de Florero y Gauchito Club, so it's a collaboration. But like I said, I really like the way they are using the lyrics, speaking about a loving relationship that has ended and the separation and how we can deal with it every day. And so I just really enjoyed it and it is fresh and it just sounds really nice. Esta canción que vamos a escuchar les platicaba que me la recomendó mi amigo que toca la trompeta Daniel Cross y bueno, esta canción habla acerca de una separación amorosa, pero lo súper interesante es la forma en la que utilizan la letra de la canción, utilizando muchas metáforas en donde se habla de este rompimiento emocional y de cómo se conlleva este dolor día con día. 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One of the things that I also mentioned in Spanish is that the affective memory, right? How does it work? The process of forgetting, it becomes complex because when one has a lot of happy moments and memories shared among another person, they appear in a constant way, right? Every day. And then so it is really hard to forget that person. So that's one of the things that I really like about the song. Esa fue una de las cosas que me encantaron de esta canción y espero que la disfruten muchísimo. Esto es Encendedor de Agua de Florero y Gauchito Club.

Estamos de regreso en el BMO Show, conectados, escuchando música latina, música en español y, ¿por qué no?, bilingüe también. We are back at the BMO Show, conectados, listening to Latin music. And why not? Maybe something bilingual coming up? This next song became very, very famous in 2021 by Camilo, and it's about, you know, a guy that is trying to gain, you know, attention from a girl, so it's a flirtatious song. But the interesting thing about the version that we're gonna listen soon is that Shawn Mendes, you know, reacted to this song to Camilo and sent him an Instagram DM expressing how much he liked this version. And I think that's when Camilo was like, you know what? Why don't we record a bilingual version with you singing it? And actually, the pronunciation of Shawn Mendes was really, really good on this song. And so the other great thing about it is that it's a fusion between cumbia and champeta, which are like traditional rhythms from the Caribbean coast in Colombia. And they are combined with some acoustic chords and, you know, just a very festive percussion. La canción que vamos a escuchar es un remix que hicieron Camilo y Shawn Mendes de la canción original, que sí, de Camilo, cuando Shawn Mendes le escribió un mensaje en Instagram a Camilo diciéndole cuánto le gustaba la canción. 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

0: Estamos de regreso en el BMO Show conectados y bueno, por supuesto que regreso muy, muy emocionada después de esta canción. We're back at the BMO Show conectados and of course I come back to you so, so, so emotional after this song. And I just want to quickly mention all of the Latin American countries that are celebrating their independence this month. 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And all over the world, all of those countries that have gained their independence, congratulations. Let's keep celebrating the roots and the values that have passed along through generations. Sigamos celebrando los valores y las historias que se han pasado a lo largo de los años y que son valiosas, sobre todo los valores. And I hope everyone got to celebrate it with something special. Y espero que todos hayan podido celebrarlo con algo especial. Esto fue todo por el día de hoy. This was all from us today. Muchísimas gracias a toda la gente que escucha Conectados y a toda la gente que siempre nos llena de muchos bonitos comentarios y de mucha buena retroalimentación. Thanks to everyone that had always gave us feedback with so many nice comments and your opinions about it. Let's keep celebrating that we are connected. Vamos a seguir celebrando que todos estamos conectados. Hasta la próxima. Bye bye.
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2: Got a minute? Here's what's going on around Monona. Tonight, the Monona Grove Silver Eagles football team travels to Watertown to take on the Watertown Goslings. 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Sunday morning, the Monona Farmers Market is open at Ahuska Park, just like it is every Sunday morning through October. The market opens at 8:30 and goes till 12:30. Also happening Sunday, it's a walking tour. Frostwoods was just added to the National Register of Historic Places. And the Madison Trust Organization is having a historic walking tour of the neighborhood. The first tour begins at 8:30 Sunday morning, with tours beginning every 30 minutes through 1:30 in the afternoon. 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A friendly reminder that the lower level of the Monona Public Library is closed for repairs because it's an old building, just like City Hall is an old building, and just like the Community Center is an old building. They're all old, and they all have needed repairs. That's just a sidebar for all you Monona taxpayers. That's what's going on around Monona on 98.7 WVMO. Today's WOD is adopted by Mary O'Connor and Bob Boker on Winnequa Road. They named their WOD the Dewey Decibel WOD. Mary has been an integral part of WVMO since the beginning when she served as chair of the Monona Community Media Committee. Mary says WVMO has developed into one of the things that makes Monona such a special place to live, and her and Bob want to do what they can to support the friends of WVMO and the station.
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you a brand new Ford, but you said I went to Cadillac. I bought you a $10 dinner, and you said thanks for the snack. I'll let you live in my penthouse. You said it was just a shack. I gave you 7 children.

0: Tune in to 98.7 WVMO this Friday at 10 p.m. for another edition of Acoustic Moose, a live concert series brought to you by Audio for the Arts, a recording studio in downtown Madison where we open up the studio doors and have live concerts. This month we'll be featuring world-class classical pianist and friend of the studio, Ariella Bowrod.
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That's new from Billy Strings, a guitarist and songwriter who often writes about mortality and endurance. You'll hear that song in its entirety later in the show, along with several more new Americana cuts, including a track from Rayland Baxter about personal reflection, and a track from Chris Pierce, written around themes of hope and perseverance. But we'll start with a songwriter who recently emerged through national performance showcases. It's Jack Blocker, who was a finalist for American Idol. He wrote this song after a transition to full-time touring, focusing on identity shifts and career changes. From Jack Blocker, it's called Brand New Name on the New Music Discovery Show on WVMO.

It's Jack Blocker with Brand New Name. That song is featured as the lead single from his debut album, self-titled Jack Blocker, which came out last month. Next, on the New Music Discovery Show, vocalist Faye Carroll and blues legend Taj Mahal. They recorded this song at Fantasy Studios in Berkeley, and it features arrangements for piano and harmonica, reviving the 1946 Louis Jordan composition called Let the Good Times Roll on the New Music Discovery Show on WVMO.

It's Faye Carroll and Taj Mahal with Let the Good Times Roll. That song is on a collaborative blues project called Blues, Jazz, and Beyond. Though Faye Carroll won't be with him, Taj Mahal will be in Chicago at City Winery on October 14th. Every song that you hear on the new Music Discovery Show is a new release that we added just this week to VMO playlists. I'm Fletcher Keyes. Next up, Texas songwriter Jason James, who wrote

From Jason James, it's called Cut the Chain. It will be on a new studio record called Whiskey and Time, set for release on October 2nd. This is the New Music Discovery Show on WVMO, playing all of the new releases that we added this week to VMO playlists. I'm Fletcher Keyes. Next is Rayland Baxter, who wrote this song at a low point in his life. He was living in an abandoned rubber hose factory in Tennessee. Understandably, this song is about self-improvement. From Rayland Baxter, it's Better Man on the New Music Discovery Show on WVMO.

0: From Raylan Baxter, it's Better Man. It will be on an upcoming album release called Rubber Hose Sessions, set to come out in the middle of October. Baxter will be in Wisconsin in November, performing at Vivarium in Milwaukee on November 7th. This is how it works on the New Music Discovery Show. If you listen to the whole show, by the end, you will have heard every one of the new Americana songs that we added to VMO playlists this week. Coming up in a moment, Chris Pierce with a song about optimism and social change. Mary Bragg with a song on audio fidelity and emotional connection. And Billy Strings wraps up the show with a song about memory and loss. All right after the break.
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2: This is Mary Merle from Winnequa Road with the Monona Bird Report. Have you noticed recently how calm things have gotten at your hummingbird feeders? That the hummingbirds come frequently, but they no longer fight or chase each other away? That's because the adults, especially the dominant males, have largely moved on. In mid-September, the ruby-throated hummingbirds left in Monona are mostly the young who hatched earlier this summer, and they are much more chill than their parents. These birds will spend the remaining days here on their own, improving their flight agility and doubling their weight for the long journey to southern Mexico and Central America. Never mind that their winter home is a place they've never seen. Without mom or dad to guide them, they somehow know exactly where to go. From here, they'll travel over 1,000 miles to the Gulf Coast, stopping to refuel over the course of a few weeks. Many of these young birds will take the safer overland route around the Gulf's coastline rather than attempting the 500-mile nonstop flight over open water. It's a smart choice when they're still learning the ropes. The latest hummingbird I've ever spotted in Monona was on October 9th, and that's why I keep my feeders up until the first hard freeze. Don't worry about keeping your feeders out too late. They won't delay migration. In fact, you might just give a late-season youngster the very fuel it needs to get on its way. This is Mary Merle with the Monona Bird Report, and I'm glad that WVMO cares about birds.
3: 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We've added a lot of new songs to VMO playlists. 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Here's some of what you'll be hearing soon.

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I'm Fletcher Keyes. Next, guitarist and songwriter Chris Pierce with a song he recorded in Los Angeles using vintage analog gear. The song was written after doing some community activism work. It focuses on themes of renewal. From Chris Pierce, it's This Sunlit Morning on the New Music Discovery Show on WVMO.

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1: It's Chris Pierce. This Sunlit Morning is on a new studio album called Let All the Voices Be Heard, which came out just a couple of weeks ago. 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

It's Mary Bragg with Hi-Fi. It's the title track of her upcoming new album, set for release in October. This is the New Music Discovery Show on WVMO. I'm Fletcher Keyes, and there's time for one more new song on the show. This one from Billy Strings, who wrote this song using traditional flat-picking guitar technique and clawhammer banjo patterns. It's about mortality and peace. From Billy Strings, it's called Lay Me Down on the New Music Discovery Show on WVMO.

0: It's Billy Strings with Lay Me Down. It's on a recently released album called So Much for Goodbyes. Billy will be in the area for shows in Chicago and Milwaukee at the end of October, including an October 27th appearance at Fiserv Forum. And that's it for the New Music Discovery Show for this week. With a reminder, if you missed the title of a song or the name of an artist on the show, you can find the full playlist on the VMO streamer. That's at WVMO.fm. Next week, come on back. I'll have a whole new crop of new Americana tunes for you. I'm Fletcher Keyes. 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In the meantime, keep your eyes up and your ears open. I'll see you next time.
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0: There's no AI here, no robot voices, just the voices of folks who live down the street. 98.7 WVMO, the human voice of Monona.
1: Look at those electric purple flowers. Hi, this is Brian from the Alda Leopold Nature Center with a friendly phenology update. New England asters are blooming, adding purple patches of fresh daisy-like blooms to the prairie landscape. A member of the aster family, this native perennial grows between 3 and 7 feet tall. Its composite flower head usually blooms in rich purple hues, but its color can vary from lavender to pink and from white to deep blue, depending on the variety. A great nectar plant, because of its long autumn bloom period, New England aster is often visited by migrating monarchs. It can be found in moist, sunny prairies, along country roads, or even in your neighbor's garden, from now until late October. 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

playing 1 week from tomorrow at the True North Festival on the north side of town. That was Langhorne Slim. That's right. Langhorne Slim is one of many acts performing at the Food and Music Festival on Saturday, September 26th. That's at the Duck Pond at Warner Park. And we had Taj Mahal kicking us off with She Caught the Katie. And if you've been wondering all these years what the Katie exactly is, well, it's a historic railroad whose name was MKT for its reporting mark, Missouri, Kansas, Texas, and whose nickname became the Katie. The train ran from 1870 to 1988 and was the first railroad to enter Texas from the north. And if you're now thinking, who is this lady and why is she giving me a historical lesson on the radio today? Well, I'm Molly Kay and I'm your host every Friday from 2 to 6 on WVMO for Essential Americana. And yes, sometimes a little educational pearl of wisdom. Music we have in store for you this hour include country legend Loretta Lynn, local music from Honor Among Thieves, who play Willie Street Fair tomorrow, as well as Kerosene Kites. We've got the cool collaboration between Sheryl Crow and Jesse Wells, but right now from this week's winner of Artist of the Year, that was on Wednesday night in Nashville, was announced for the Americana Music Honors and Awards down in at the Ryman Theater in Nashville, Tennessee. So here it is, the winner, Molly Tuttle.

0: Loretta Lynn with Coal Miner's Daughter, because we keep it classic and modern here on WVMO with our Americana music. If you like more of that country sound and you'd like to tune in to hear, we've got two shows for you on our station. 987 Countdown to Country with Jody is on Thursday mornings at 10, and Classic Country Corner with Eric the Driftless Cowboy airs on Saturday mornings at 8. Apparently, country music fans can be down with an early morning radio show, so grab your coffee as you indulge in some twang. We also heard Honor Among Thieves in the set. They're a longstanding Madison band that will be playing at Willie Street Fair this weekend, and it was River Shook with Country Angel in that set as well. A break now for our community messages, then we're back with Casey Musgraves.
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0: In 1899, the U.S. Copyright Office granted Scott Joplin copyright for his composition Maple Leaf Rag, which became the most famous ragtime song.
1: Give me

1946. The number one Billboard song was 5 Minutes More by Frank Sinatra. It was written by Sammy Kahn and Jewel Stein.

0: And in 1951, Dee Dee Ramone of the Ramones was born. His real name was Doug Colvin. And that's today's WVMO Music History Moment. I'm Jeff Perry.
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From the great Bobby Rush, who started playing music so young in the blues scene that he actually wore a fake mustache to get into the bars so that he could play. That was I'm the One, and it's from his 2023 album, All My Love for You. We also heard Casey Musgraves, who's on tour right now and recently passed through Milwaukee. Now, right now, a song from an artist who I feel like I've discovered later into his career, and now I'm playing catch-up. I really like his sound and storytelling. From James McMurtry, who's coming to the Stoughton Opera House this spring. Here's the title track from the album he released last year. This is Black Dog and the Wandering Boy.

0: Maggie Rogers with Don't Forget Me. I was looking back at my notes, and I believe that that was one of the songs that Fletcher Keyes picked for Top Songs of the Year back in 2024. Fletcher Keyes is one of our station's devoted team members, and you can catch his show, The New Music Discovery Show on WVMO, on Fridays and Saturdays at 1 p.m. We've got a break now, and then we're back with a great musical match, Sheryl Crow with Jesse Wells. That's on the other side of these community messages.
1: Got a minute? Here's what's going on around Monona. Tonight, the Monona Grove Silver Eagles football team travels to Watertown to take on the Watertown Goslings. 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Sunday morning, the Monona Farmers Market is open at Huska Park, just like it is every Sunday morning through October. The market opens at 8:30 and goes till 12:30. Also happening Sunday, it's a walking tour. Frostwoods was just added to the National Register of Historic Places. And the Madison Trust Organization is having a historic walking tour of the neighborhood. The first tour begins at 8:30 Sunday morning, with tours beginning every 30 minutes through 1:30 in the afternoon. 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A friendly reminder that the lower level of the Monona Public Library is closed for repairs because it's an old building, just like City Hall is an old building, and just like the Community Center is an old building. They're all old, and they all have needed repairs. That's just a sidebar for all you Monona taxpayers. 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
2: 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This is Meg from Gordon Avenue with a moment for Monona on WVMO. Monona is well known for its established tree canopy, and the city maintains more than 5,500 trees in our parks and along our streets. 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

headed to Stoughton on Sunday for a show at the Stoughton Opera House. That was A.J. Lee and Blue Summit with City of Glass. We also heard local act The Kerosene Kites, as well as the new one, a collaboration song from Sheryl Crow with Jesse Wells. That was Freedom Blues. Right now, an artist that I admire, not only as a songwriter and musician, she's also a musical therapist. From Kishana with Keb Mo, this is Carolina.

0: Tune in to 98.7 WVMO tonight at 10 p.m. for another edition of Acoustic Moose, a live concert series brought to you by Audio for the Arts, a recording studio in downtown Madison where we open up the studio doors and have live concerts. This month we'll be featuring world-class classical pianist and friend of the studio, Ariella Bowrod.
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bringing that bluesy rock fusion to the Sylvie on Tuesday. That was Gary Clark Jr. with Stay, which he released in 2015 on his album, The Story of Sonny Boy Slim. And the good old Doobie Brothers kicked off the top of our 3 o'clock set. I'm Molly Kay here on this Finally Friday of Essential Americana. We've got a packed agenda full of great music. This hour includes everything from Otis Redding to Bonnie Raitt, Billy Bragg, and Sister Sadie. Local music in our hour today includes the Ghost Particles and Chris Plata. Right now, here is the winner of this week's Emerging Act of the Year at the Americana Music Honors and Awards. This is Ken Pomeroy.

0: That's right. Modern and classic here on WVMO. You got to love that Otis Redding on a Friday afternoon. And it was local group The Ghost Particles in the set, as well as the latest from Elizabeth Cook with Razor Wire Wall. Plus, that was Ken Pomeroy, who is considered a newcomer in some ways to the Americana genre. Of course, she's put in quite a bit of work to get where she is, and she was recognized this week at the Americana Music Honors and Awards as the Emerging Act of the Year. That's right, Ken Pomeroy. We have a break now, then we're back with Waylon Payne.
1: Today's Wide is adopted by Mary O'Connor and Bob Boker on Winnequa Road. They named their Watt the Dewey Decibel Watt. Mary has been an integral part of WVMO since the beginning when she served as chair of the Monona Community Media Committee. Mary says WVMO has developed into one of the things that makes Monona such a special place to live, and her and Bob want to do what they can to support the friends of WVMO and the station.
2: Hey, this is Jennifer Juniper, your friendly neighborhood women's midlife coach off-Broadway. I'm teaming up with Planned Parenthood of Wisconsin, and together we're bringing you Magic Midlife, Navigating Peri and Menopause with Clarity and Confidence. It's Wednesday, September 30th, 6:30 to 8 p.m. at the Urban League on Park Street. This is the third in a three-part series all about sexual wellness, navigating changes in intimacy, and maintaining well-being through this very natural developmental phase. It's open to the public. Questions and concerns welcome. Information at 608-432-2616. Once again, that's 608-432-2616. I hope to see you there.

From the hit of the record, Luck of the Draw, that she put out in 1990, that was Good Man, Good Woman, from Bonnie Raitt, and it featured Delbert McClinton. It was Waylon Payne before that. Looking for a Feeling from Waylon Payne is from his July release album called Wayward. Here's one from a band that never misses. The married couple makes for an excellent musical duo, and they've been putting out music together since 2010. From Tedeschi Trucks, this is Hear My Dear.

0: California Stars from Billy Bragg. Oh, how I love that album. Mermaid Avenue is what it's called, from Billy Bragg and Wilco. The entire album is made from the treasure trove of lyrics that Woody Guthrie left behind when he died that hadn't had any music put to it yet. And Billy Bragg and Wilco came together for not only that song, California Stars, but the entire album of goodies, which released in 1998. There's all sorts of music that plays on our airwaves, WVMO. 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We have a break now, then we're back with more great music.
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0: Coming to the Duck Pond at Warner Park in Madison on Saturday, September 26th, WVMO is proud to present the True North Festival. 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

From the bluegrass group Sister Sadie, that was I Wish It Would Rain, which, depending on our plans, we may or may not agree with. And we heard local songwriter Chris Plata as well. He's playing on Sunday at the Willie Street Fair. Plus, we kick things off with Mike Campbell and the Dirty Knobs with a song called Done to Me. Right now, this is new music from Dwayne Betts. He's headed to Madison next month. He'll be at the Majestic on October 15th. This is Down to Houston.

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No.

I can't resist it. Every so often, I've got to kick off an hour with a radio-themed song. That one was from Joni Mitchell. That was You Turn Me On, I'm a Radio. And a classic from Ray Charles got us going at the top. That was What I'd Say. And what I'll say right now is it's finally Friday. I'm Molly Kay, and you've got 2 hours more with me hosting Essential Americana. I'm here every Friday from 2 to 6. We've got local music from Smith & Jackson as well as Frank Martin Bush in the hour, plus some vocal prowess of Allison Russell, Grace Potter, and Sarah Jarosz. Right now, from this week's winner, again, of Duo of the Year at the Americana Music Honors and Awards, this is the timeless and phenomenal sound of a musical match made in heaven. Gillian Welch and David Rawlings won the award yet again. They won last year as well. Let me add that Gillian, in her acceptance speech, which was so self-effacing and modest and humble, she even called out the fact that they hadn't put out a new album this past year. So she was surprised to win the award, and she thought it was a mistake. But then she went on to call out her stand-up bass player, Paul Cowart, who is an alumni of Middleton High School. It's very proud and excited to announce that Gillian Welch and David Rawlings won yet again this year. Here's a song from them. This is Empty Trainload of Sky.

0: I just heard her play live with I'm With Her at the opening for Brandi Carlile last month. So Sarah Jarosz was on my mind. That's her solo work. That was Jealous Moon. We also heard local act Smith & Jackson in the set, as well as the new song Goodbye to All That from Jess Williamson. We've got a break now for our community messages. Then Grace Potter will get us going again.
1: 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This is DJ Heavy Eye, and I'm here to tell you about the Lake Loop Art Tour. 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

0: Wonder how may I have been. The days roll on, but you won't go wrong with you and far ending.
1: New music from Jamestown Revival. That was Juniper and Gin. And it was Grace Potter before that with Before the Sky Falls. Right now from the North Carolinian, or is it Carolinian? Carolyn? North Carolinian musician Caleb Cottle. This is from his 2020 album, Better Hurry Up. Gives me a faint vibe of Bob Dylan. I wonder if you'll hear it too. From Caleb Cottle, this is Dirty Curtain.

0: Life Tips with a Twist from Jason Isbell. That was Cast Iron Skillet off his excellent 2023 album Weather Vanes. And the line in that one is true. You're never supposed to use soap on a cast iron skillet. Just hot water and scrub the pan so there's no residue. Massage and season that puppy with oil to make sure it cooks well in future uses. That's right. There's a song for just about everything. We've got a break now, then King Margo is next after the break.
1: Got a minute? Here's what's going on around Monona. Tonight, the Monona Grove Silver Eagles football team travels to Watertown to take on the Watertown Goslings. If you want to catch the game, you'll have to head out to Watertown to watch live. Sunday morning, the Monona Farmers Market is open at Huska Park, just like it is every Sunday morning through October. The market opens at 8:30 and goes till 12:30. Also happening Sunday, it's a walking tour. Frostwoods was just added to the National Register of Historic Places. And the Madison Trust Organization is having a historic walking tour of the neighborhood. The first tour begins at 8:30 Sunday morning, with tours beginning every 30 minutes through 1:30 in the afternoon. More information available at mymonona.com. A friendly reminder that the lower level of the Monona Public Library is closed for repairs because it's an old building, just like City Hall is an old building, and just like the Community Center is an old building. They're all old, and they all have needed repairs. That's just a sidebar for all you Monona taxpayers. That's what's going on around Monona on 98.7 WVMO.

I adore that energy and sound. That is Alison Russell. That was Demons, which is from her 2023 album, The Returner. And it was local musician Frank Martin Bush in that set with Vegas Lights, as well as a brand new one from King Margo. That was Tinfoil Profiteers, which is a very upbeat commentary on our current society. If you watch the music video for the song, I feel pretty sure that the video was filmed at Love Circle, which is this park at the top of a long, windy hill in downtown Nashville. It's kind of a hidden spot, which gives a secret scenic view and romantic date spot for those in Nashville. And I know this random things about Tennessee and Nashville because I spent my summers down there and I have an ongoing connection and love for Music City. So I did reach out to King Margo on Instagram to get confirmation on my suspicion, because that's the kind of nerd radio DJ that I am. Thank you very much. And they let me know that, yes, indeed, I was correct. The video that goes along with that song, Tinfoil Profiteer, was in fact filmed on the top of Love Circle in Nashville. So the more you know. Plus, now they're following me on Instagram, so that about made my year. Anyway, next, from an artist who will be opening the show at a concert at the Sylvie in October, on October 9th, that is, Brennan Wheedle. This song also features Waxahachie. This is 6 o'clock news.

0: This is Tamara Saviano, host of The Traveling Kind on WVMO. 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I'll tell you some stories from the early years of the award show and play some great music. Hope you can be there.
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2: One, two, three.

That is the bluegrass group Town Mountain with Coming Back to You. Feel good song to get us going this Friday afternoon. And it was Marcus King kicking off the top of our 5 o'clock hour. He's opening up for Mumford & Sons at the Kohl Center on Wednesday. I sure wish I could go to that one, but won't be making that show. So if you do, go see Marcus King and Mumford & Sons. I'd love to hear all about it. You can find me on Instagram at WVMO Molly K and let me know. That's right, I'm Molly K. It's finally Friday and I'm on my last hour of hosting you today. We've got more upbeat tunes to roll us into the weekend, including Sonny Sweeney, Mary Chapin Carpenter, and Sophie Gault, plus local music from Automatic Lover, who play a show at the Willie Street Fair this weekend, and The Kissers. Hang on a second. Now I'm questioning whether I've gotten... I don't have Automatic Lover in the set. We didn't have that recording. So just so you know, Automatic Lover, a Madison group, is playing this weekend at the Willie Street Fair. But in fact, this hour, the song I've got for you is from Robert J., another performer that will be playing at Willie Street Fair and is from our local area. Right now, this is the song that won Song of the Year at the recent Americana Honors and Awards show in Nashville from Brandi Carlile. This is the phenomenal Returning to Myself.

0: That's Mary Chapin Carpenter with Down at the Twist and Shout. I recently learned that Mary Chapin Carpenter was on vocals on some of my very favorite songs from the Indigo Girls. I love learning these things. I also loved Mary Chapin Carpenter's voice. As someone with an alto range, I respect the rich and smooth sounds of a fellow alto. We also heard local act The Kissers in the set with Back Leg Minor. And off his newest album, Vengeance and Grace, that was Benjamin Todd's The Bottle's Gone. Break now for community messages. Then we've got Ray Wiley Hubbard.
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All I wanted was a stripper girlfriend and a gold-top Les Paul. Be careful of the things you wish for. You might get them.

lipstick from Max Factor. Oh, I got over. I'm glad she done all right. I'm glad she done all right.

from her album that released in 2025 that's called Unhinged. That was Sophie Gault with the song Pocket Change. And we had Ray Wiley Hubbard before that with Mother Blues. That was from Ray Wiley Hubbard's 2012 album called The Grifter's Hymnal, which I think is just the perfect outlaw country musician album name, The Grifter's Hymnal. That's right. Right now we have Sonny Sweeney with Paul Cawthon.

0: The quintessential road trip song from Sunvolt, that was Windfall. And it was Sunny Sweeney before that, featuring Paul Cawthon with a song that was a reflection on the powers of music. That was A Song Can't Fix Everything. The two Texans got together to record that one in 2022, and Laurie McKenna is another credited composer for the tune. I've got one final set of music for you before heading out for the weekend. The new song from Riley Downing is next after the break. Coming to the Duck Pond at Warner Park in Madison on Saturday, September 26th, WVMO is proud to present the True North Festival. This all-day celebration of music and community features outstanding food, drink, artisan craft vendors, and musical performances from Free Dirt, Genevieve Hayward, Corey Chisel and the Wandering Sons, Langhorne Slim, and more. Tickets and more information for the True North Festival on Saturday, September 26th at Madison's Warner Park are available at truenorthfest.com.
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from Joshua Headley. That was Boogie Woogie, Tennessee. We also heard Robert J., who plays this weekend at Willie Street Fair, and the newest from Riley Downing with Landfill Poetry was at the top of the set. I'm Molly Kay, and I'm wrapping up for the week, wishing you a wonderful weekend full of great music, good times, and whatever brings you joy. Thanks for tuning in to another Finally Friday of Essential Americana. I'll be back next week from 2 to 6 for another afternoon here on WVMO. I'm leaving you with this one from Jamie Wyatt. This is Goodbye, Queen. Now, goodbye from me. Have a great weekend.

0: 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I'm just looking to have some fun. 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
1: Today's WOD is adopted by Mary O'Connor and Bob Boker on Winnequa Road. They named their WOD the Dewey Decibel WOD. Mary has been an integral part of WVMO since the beginning when she served as chair of the Monona Community Media Committee. Mary says WVMO has developed into one of the things that makes Monona such a special place to live, and her and Bob want to do what they can to support the friends of WVMO and the station.
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2: I was toting my pack along the dusty Winnemucca Road when along came a semi with a high-end canvas-covered load.